0: Even if you strip it all away, it still sounds great.
1: Fucking Blake! 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It's been too long, I'm glad to be back here!
0: But we won't be mad if you throw some guitar in there too. 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

0: Overnight will be clear or low in the mid-40s, and then we'll have high pressure over the Central Plains on Monday. That'll give us a lot of sunshine. Pretty mild temperatures, too. We'll be hitting about 80. Clear for Monday night, down to 60, and then a little bit windy with a few more clouds on Tuesday. Very warm, our high in the upper 80s. I'm meteorologist Steve Hamilton.
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0: Overnight will be clear or low in the mid-40s, and then we'll have high pressure over the central plains on Monday. That'll give us a lot of sunshine. Pretty mild temperatures, too. We'll be hitting about 80. Clear for Monday night, down to 60, and then a little bit windy with a few more clouds on Tuesday. Very warm, our high in the upper 80s. I'm meteorologist Steve Hamilton.
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1: Overnight will be clear or low in the mid-40s, and then we'll have high pressure over the central plains on Monday. That'll give us a lot of sunshine. Pretty mild temperatures, too. We'll be hitting about 80. Clear for Monday night, down to 60, and then a little bit windy with a few more clouds on Tuesday. Very warm, our high in the upper 80s. I'm meteorologist Steve Hamilton.
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0: Overnight will be clear or low in the mid-40s, and then we'll have high pressure over the central plains on Monday. That'll give us a lot of sunshine. Pretty mild temperatures, too. We'll be hitting about 80. Clear for Monday night, down to 60, and then a little bit windy with a few more clouds on Tuesday. Very warm, our high in the upper 80s. I'm meteorologist Steve Hamilton.
1: It's a double shot weekend. KY 102.

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0: Overnight will be clear or low in the mid-40s, and then we'll have high pressure over the central plains on Monday. That'll give us a lot of sunshine. Pretty mild temperatures, too. We'll be hitting about 80. Clear for Monday night, down to 60, and then a little bit windy with a few more clouds on Tuesday. Very warm, our high in the upper 80s. I'm meteorologist Steve Hamilton.
1: Back-to-back classics from the same artist all weekend long. 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
1: Overnight will be clear or low in the mid-40s, and then we'll have high pressure over the Central Plains on Monday. That'll give us a lot of sunshine. Pretty mild temperatures, too. We'll be hitting about 80. Clear for Monday night, down to 60, and then a little bit windy with a few more clouds on Tuesday. Very warm, our high in the upper 80s. I'm meteorologist Steve Hamilton.
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1: Overnight will be clear or low in the mid-40s, and then we'll have high pressure over the central plains on Monday. That'll give us a lot of sunshine. Pretty mild temperatures, too. We'll be hitting about 80. Clear for Monday night, down to 60, and then a little bit windy with a few more clouds on Tuesday. Very warm, our high in the upper 80s. I'm meteorologist Steve Hamilton.
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1: Overnight will be clear or low in the mid-40s, and then we'll have high pressure over the central plains on Monday. That'll give us a lot of sunshine. Pretty mild temperatures, too. We'll be hitting about 80. Clear for Monday night, down to 60, and then a little bit windy with a few more clouds on Tuesday. Very warm, our high in the upper 80s. I'm meteorologist Steve Hamilton.
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1: Overnight will be clear or low in the mid-40s, and then we'll have high pressure over the central plains on Monday. That'll give us a lot of sunshine. Pretty mild temperatures, too. We'll be hitting about 80. Clear for Monday night, down to 60, and then a little bit windy with a few more clouds on Tuesday. Very warm, our high in the upper 80s. I'm meteorologist Steve Hamilton.
2: Where's that water coming from?
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3: 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My name is Grady from St. Joe, and this is St. Joe's Classic Rock, KY102.

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2: Overnight will be clear or low in the mid-40s, and then we'll have high pressure over the central plains on Monday. That'll give us a lot of sunshine. Pretty mild temperatures, too. We'll be hitting about 80. Clear for Monday night, down to 60, and then a little bit windy with a few more clouds on Tuesday. Very warm, our high in the upper 80s. I'm meteorologist Steve Hamilton.
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1: Clear and cool this morning. It is going to be sunny today with a high temperature 82. Mostly clear overnight, tanned a bit breezy, our low near 60. Then warmer and windy on Tuesday with a high mid to upper 80s. Tuesday night, 53, low 80s on Wednesday afternoon. I'm staff meteorologist Dan Holliday.
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1: That's right, man. It is Monday, and we are back to the grind once again. Glad to be hanging out with you, man. Grab your coffee, buckle up. We got lots of rock and roll to get to. Bon Jovi, Fog Hat, maybe even some Billy Idol to get things rolling this morning. Hold on tight.
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3: Clear and cool this morning. It is going to be sunny today with a high temperature 82. Mostly clear overnight, tanned a bit breezy, our low near 60. Then warmer and windy on Tuesday with a high mid to upper 80s. Tuesday night, 53, low 80s on Wednesday afternoon. I'm staff meteorologist Dan Holliday.
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0: Running down a dream with the man, the myth, the legend, Mr. Tom Petty. And you are cruising with Cadle. Not quite the legend, but hey, I've got some legends on the way. Ozzy, Def Leppard, Pearl Jam. It's all coming your way, man. Hold on tight.
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15: Clear and cool this morning. It is going to be sunny today with a high temperature 82. Mostly clear overnight, tanned a bit breezy, our low near 60. Then warmer and windy on Tuesday with a high mid to upper 80s. Tuesday night, 53, low 80s on Wednesday afternoon. I'm staff meteorologist Dan Holliday.
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0: So a little old band from Texas helping us cruise through the morning. What's happening in Middle America? Glad to be hanging out with you. Look, man, I'm going to do you a solid, all right? It's early. You're probably on your way to work, or maybe you're getting ready for work. Either way, you need at least 9 minutes and 5 seconds of pure Lynyrd Skynyrd. We're going to get to that right after this, so hold on tight.
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15: Clear and cool this morning. It is going to be sunny today with a high temperature 82. Mostly clear overnight, tanned a bit breezy, our low near 60. Then warmer and windy on Tuesday with a high mid to upper 80s. Tuesday night, 53, low 80s on Wednesday afternoon. I'm staff meteorologist Dan Holliday.
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0: 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When we come back, I'll make up for it, man. It's a long set of classic rock, kicking it off with the Peppers.
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0: She don't care about her bad reputation. That's Joan Jett, and you're cruising with Cadle. All right, man, some good news coming out here. Frankie, do you watch The Price is Right?
1: No.
0: Oh, man, you're missing out, man. Drew Carey is awesome, and this lady just won the biggest prize ever.
2: We're going to start things off with $2,500 in cash.
3: Yay!
4: All right, you want to keep going?
3: Yes,
4: all right,
3: absolutely.
4: Good.
2: $25,000 in cash.
3: Oh, my God.
4: Okay, she's going to keep on going.
2: $100,000 in cash.
3: The last two numbers on my daughter's birthday. I have to go.
4: She's going
3: to
4: go for it.
2: It's $100,000.
3: I have to believe. I'm going to go with it.
2: A mother-daughter trip to Morocco.
5: $240,150. Vanessa, nice job. Almost a quarter mil.
4: Which makes her the biggest pricing game winner in Price is Right daytime history.
0: That's right, man. She is the biggest winner in Price is Right history with $227,000 in cash plus a trip, all playing this game called the Lion's Share. Now, she could have lost it all with every single bet, but she kept on going in faith, man. Talking great luck right there. I don't have that kind of luck, but I do wish her well. Hold on tight.
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7: Wall-to-wall sunshine coming our way for today, and highs are moving up into the low 80s, or clear tonight, a low at 60. We have a weak front coming our way for tomorrow. Slight chance for any wet weather with it. We'll pick up some gusty west to northwesterly winds. We should warm up close to 85. Sunny on Wednesday, the high from 80 to 85. I'm meteorologist Jennifer Naramore.
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0: That's Rush. I do love Tom Sawyer, man, but I'm more of a Huckleberry Finn fan myself. He got into a little bit more trouble. Kind of reminds me of me. All right, man, I'm out of here. Time is up. You've been cruising with Cato. Always come as you are. Never change a single thing. Unless you're a bad human, then you should probably change at least a couple things.
1: I second that.
0: See? All right, man. One thing I am going to tell you. Look out for yourself, your family, your friends. That's all you've got in this world. Go out and party. Every night if you want. Just don't drink and drive.
2: It's that simple.
0: It really is, man. We'll be back tomorrow. 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

0: St. Joe's Classic Rock Station, KY102. Darren Dunn with you on our Monday. Stay here. Aerosmith on the way next. What can you expect out of me today? Well, a certain sparkle. That's later this hour. We'll get you a double dose of those things and make you go, Plus the ever-changing game, the name game, and the quiz question, all here today with Darren Dunn.
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2: Wall-to-wall sunshine coming our way for today, and highs are moving up into the low 80s, and we're clear tonight, a low at 60. We have a weak front coming our way for tomorrow. Slight chance for any wet weather with it. We'll pick up some gusty west to northwesterly winds. We should warm up close to 85. Sunny on Wednesday, the high from 80 to 85. I'm meteorologist Jennifer Naramore.
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0: St. Joe's Classic Rock Station, KY102. That certain sparkle. Darren Dunn with you. Stay here, Led Zeppelin. On the way next, my boss told me I have a certain sparkle in my eyes when I work, and I had to break it to him that those were tears.
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One of those head scratchers, Smith to the chin thinkers, things that make you go, Coming up in just a few. Right now, Motley Crue.

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0: 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I am Darren Dunn, Bon Jovi. 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
2: Wall-to-wall sunshine coming our way for today, and highs are moving up into the low 80s, or clear tonight, a low at 60. We have a weak front coming our way for tomorrow. Slight chance for any wet weather with it. We'll pick up some gusty west to northwesterly winds. We should warm up close to 85. Sunny on Wednesday, the high from 80 to 85. I'm meteorologist Jennifer Naramore.
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Another one of those head scratchers, fist to the chin thinkers, things that make you go, Coming up after Nirvana, right now in Boston.

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0: Rocking the Heartland, KY102. Time for another one of those head scratchers. Fist to the chin thinkers. Thinks that we can go, I am Darren Dunn, Aerosmith, on the way next. What do you call two spiders that just got married? Newlywebs.
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The ever-changing game, can you name that show? We'll find out after Led Zeppelin. Right now, Pearl Jam.

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0: Rocking the Heartland, KY102. The ever-changing game, can you name that show? I am Darren Dunn, Van Halen. Now, the way next, Ben Stiller's father, Jerry, died on this date in 2020. Jerry Stiller was famous for playing Frank Costanza on this show.
1: Is it Seinfeld?
0: That is the one, yes. Who is this?
1: This is Brandon.
0: All right, Brandon, what do you remember about that show?
1: I was in New York.
0: Okay.
1: Yeah.
0: That's it. That's the extent of your knowledge on Seinfeld, huh?
1: Yeah.
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3: Wall-to-wall sunshine coming our way for today, and highs are moving up into the low 80s, and we're clear tonight to low at 60. We have a weak front coming our way for tomorrow. Slight chance for any wet weather with it. We'll pick up some gusty west to northwesterly winds. We should warm up close to 85. Sunny on Wednesday, the high from 80 to 85. I'm meteorologist Jennifer Naramore.
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0: St. Joe's Classic Rock Station, KY102. The Name Game Series Bio. I am Darren Dunn. The Spin Doctors on the way next. Looking for a show that ran from 2005 to 2017. Rated TV-14, an action crime drama starring Wentworth Miller with the tagline, Escape is just the beginning.
1: Is it Prison Break?
0: That is it, yeah. Who's this?
1: This is Tony.
0: Tony, did you ever get into that one?
1: First couple seasons, then it kind of lost me.
0: Okay. So that's all the interest it could keep for you. It was just a couple seasons?
1: Yeah. Didn't they break out of one prison and end up in prison in Mexico or something after that?
0: Yeah, I think so. It's just breaking in and out of prisons all the time is what it ended up being. Yeah.
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0: St. Joe's Classic Rock Station, KY102. Quiz question time with Darren Dunn, the Rolling Stones, on the way next. Nearly a quarter of couples no longer include this in their wedding.
1: Is it throwing the bouquet?
0: That is exactly it, yes. Who's this?
1: This is Cindy.
0: All right, Cindy, have you been to a wedding where they've not tossed the bouquet?
1: Actually, I have.
0: Yeah? What, did they do anything else instead, or they just skipped right over it?
1: They just skipped right over it.
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3: Fair weather remaining in the forecast for the rest of today. Highs are sneaking on up to the low 80s. And we're settling down to about 64 tonight with a clear sky and a gusty south to southwesterly wind. Sunny on Tuesday, we have a front coming in, but only a slim chance for wet weather with it, and our high near 85. Dry Wednesday and Thursday. I'm meteorologist Jennifer Naramore.

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0: KY102, they giveth and taketh. Darren Dunn checking in one final time. REM on the way next. A mom documented this exchange between her two children. This mom's six-year-old daughter said to her crying brother, "It's okay to be sad. Sometimes we need to let our feelings out. Just let yourself be sad." The mother told her, "Oh, darling, that's so lovely. Well done. Why is he crying?" To which the little girl responded, "I hit him.
1: I hate goodbyes."
2: Lloyd. Shh.
1: Just go.
0: That's it. I'm out. Let's do it again tomorrow. Until then, you know what it's been with Darren Dunn.
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Skid Row on the way in a few minutes. Sticks coming up as well. Here's the Boss, Glory Days.

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2: Fair weather remaining in the forecast for the rest of today. Highs are sneaking on up to the low 80s, and we're settling down to about 64 tonight with a clear sky and a gusty south to southwesterly wind. Sunny on Tuesday, we have a front coming in, but only a slim chance for wet weather with it, and our high near 85. Dry Wednesday and Thursday. I'm meteorologist Jennifer Naramore.
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2: 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All right, Zeppelin's on the way. 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
1: It's REM, Uncle Dave Radio Show. 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
3: 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Almost a quarter mil. 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
5: Fair weather remaining in the forecast for the rest of today. Highs are sneaking on up to the low 80s. And we're settling down to about 64 tonight with a clear sky and a gusty south to southwesterly wind. Sunny on Tuesday, we have a front coming in, but only a slim chance for wet weather with it and our high near 85. Dry Wednesday and Thursday. I'm meteorologist Jennifer Naramore.
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So Tom Brady interrupted Kevin Hart's opening of his Netflix roast. We'll get to that after Journey. Right now, Def Leppard.

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1: There's Journey wrapping it up. The roast of Kevin Hart was live on Netflix last night. Tom Brady, he came out while Kevin was talking about him on stage. Then Tom busted on Kevin for cheating on his wife. 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
1: 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Pink Floyd, Quiet Riot, ZZ Top, got him.
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They say people are drilling into gas tanks to steal gasoline. We'll get to that story after Sabbath. It's Quiet Riot.

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0: St. Joe's Classic Rock, KY102. 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Here are victims in Minnesota and mechanics talking about the thefts.
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4: Fair weather remaining in the forecast for the rest of today. Highs are sneaking on up to the low 80s. And we're settling down to about 64 tonight with a clear sky and a gusty south to southwesterly wind. Sunny on Tuesday, we have a front coming in, but only a slim chance for wet weather with it. And our high

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1: The Uncle Dave Radio Show on a happy Monday. I know it sucks, but we'll get through it. Here's Don't Fear the Reaper, B.O.C.

0: St. Joe's Classic Rock, KY102. STP wrapping up another long set of classic rock. McDonald spokes guy, Ronald McDonald, he sang the national anthem before a Charlotte Knights home game against the Gwinnett Stripers on May 1st.
1: Say, can you see by the dawn's early light?
0: 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Let me say that. Eagles on the way, Journey, Aerosmith next.
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1: The Uncle Dave Radio Show with the Stones. Oh, Tina Charles in the WNBA. She is retiring.
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1: Yeah, a true story right there. Some of them, anyway. 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
4: Crystal clear conditions, pressing in for the early morning. Bit of a breeze coming around from the south and southwest in our low 60s. We're leaping up to 85 later on Tuesday. Lots of sun. Gusty winds coming in too behind a weak front. Only a slim chance for wet weather with that front, and it's an increasing west to northwesterly wind. Dry weather for Wednesday and Thursday. I'm meteorologist Jennifer Naramore.
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0: St. Joe's Classic Rock, KY102. There's Tom Petty's Free Fallin'. Happy Twilight Zone Day. Got me thinking, though, with everything going on, do we need the Twilight Zone anymore, the TV show? No. All right, stick around. Sabbath on the way, Van Halen, GNR next.
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0: 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Def Leppard wrapping up another long set of classic rock. Stick around, man. Survivor, Journey, The Crew, next.
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2: Crystal clear conditions pressing in for the early morning. Bit of a breeze coming around from the south and southwest in our low 60s. We're leaping up to 85 later on Tuesday. Lots of sun. Gusty winds coming in too behind a weak front. Only a slim chance for wet weather with that front, and it's an increasing west to northwesterly wind. Dry weather for Wednesday and Thursday. I'm meteorologist Jennifer Naramore.
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1: The Uncle Dave Radio Show. So here's a question. How old do you think the oldest rocker is that's on tour this summer? I got a list of four for you. Ringo Starr. It's going to be 86 in July. Mike Love, he's 85. Bob Dylan, 85 in a few weeks. And Paul Simon, he's 84. So there you go. Now you know. 38 special on the way. Aerosmith, Bush, Rush, and the Eagles in the next set. Bam Bam's in next.
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